0: 70% of this patient would be dying at the scene of the patient was, and around 50% the patient will be visit our hospital. In this group, after that treatment, the vasospasm condition would be occur after day 4. We're trying to find the drug delivery system to treat the vasospasm.
1: Subarachnoid hemorrhage from intracranial aneurysm rupture, as known as stroke, is a disease of the intracranial arteries in the brain. When intracranial aneurysm was ruptured because of the thin wall of the aneurysm, extravasation of blood will occur in subarachnoid or intraparenchymal space. It is a medical emergency condition which could lead to chronic disability or eventually death.
0: The kind of treatment for intracranial aneurysm, including the surgery by make the craniotomy and then clipping the aneurysm with titanium clip. The second is the endovascular technique by the embolization with platinum coil. However, both two procedures just only treat the intracranial aneurysm rupture, but the vasospasm condition will be occur after that in day 4 until day 14. For this condition, even the prevalence is not too much, but when it occurs, the mortality rate is really high. And right now, there is no any way or the procedure to treat the vasospasm condition, even in the US or in Japan. So we're trying to find the drug delivery system to treat the vasospasm condition. The crucial issue is to create drug delivery system for the vasodilator agent when we already craniotomy and clipping the intracranial aneurysm.
2: This lizard is a tyrant of calcium channel blocker with polylactic or glycolic acid in the drug delivery system for intraoperative cerebrovascular surgery in the joint research between the research team from Department of Industrial Chemistry, Faculty of Applied Science, King Mongkut University of Technology, North Bangkok. The joint research with Neurosurgery Unit, Surgery Department, Faculty of Medicine, Ramathuti Hospital, Mahidol University. This research focused to fabricate and to design the drug delivery system using polylactic glycolic acid copolymer, or briefly called PLGA microparticle, for maintain therapeutic drug concentration in the body. The double immersion technique is selected for suitable to fabricate PLGA microparticle, the best for encapsulation hydrophilic and hydrophobic drugs to improve drug bioavailability, and the particles are highly stability. From scanning electron micrograph were observed, it was found that the PLGA microparticle were created more smooth surface. The average diameter of PLGA microparticle is 5 microns, which is smaller than the lead cell of 10 microns, which has the right to freedom of movement and less than within the vessel blood. The PLGA particle is expected to be specific and into the target organ. The percentage encapsulation efficiency of micadopine hydrochloride in the vitro release was approximately nearly 99%. Micadopine hydrochloride is used in modern medicine to design for PLGA microparticle. The PLGA microparticle could encapsulate micadopine hydrochloride with a high activity and release micadopine in a sustained manner, 1.8 mg for 30 days. That is to maintain therapeutic drug concentration.
0: The way we use is to put the drug delivery system with vasodilator agent during the intraoperative field. And we will leave it to deliver the vasodilator until the vasospasm occur within 2 weeks. We already proved our rationale and we find that it's feasible in the laboratory, or in the in vitro. And right now we're trying to make it in the proper form. And the ratio of the polymer and the vasodilator to treat the vasospasm condition. Our expectation for this research is to change

Options. But one of its downsides is the uncertain velocity, especially in Thailand. We have low wind speed, therefore the imported wind turbines have been quite ineffectively used in Thailand. That reason was the inspiration to the invention of counter-rotating wind generator.

first story, I would like to increase the ability or performance of this wind turbine by my ideas. So when we're looking for the mechanism of the production of electricity of the generator, so we have the two parts. One part is a coil and one part is the magnet. Normally we fix one part and let another part is moving, just only one part moving. So like this, when it's moving, the electricity can produce from the moving between coil and magnet. My idea, the moving part, if we can reduce the distance of the moving part of both parts by opposite direction, like this, it can be reduced the distance and we can make it more power in the same resource of the energy. For example, the same wind or same size of the generator, it can produce, might be produced more electricity. I try to check several sizes. Normally, it can produce more than twice than ordinary one. Because it's really new idea, and this one never happened in the other place. So I try by the small one first. So I can check my hypothesis that is correct or not. And then I'm moving to the bigger part. But the more challenge is how to make it really cheap. And we want to produce our own production, right? And then in Thailand, we have very low speed of wind. That is the most important to make electricity. The benefit of this one is we can generate electricity more with the same resource or same size of generator. If we produce much of the energy, we can save the resource. We can use another source of power, such as water, steam, and any source that can let the propeller move. And the next step, we will try to reduce the cost of electricity by install this one to the facility that they have the wind, not only natural wind, but the waste of the wind from the industry, agriculture, or livestock sector.

I hope this invention can save a part of the greenhouse gas reduction and can save the environment in the future. I do hope we can have that good environment for our next generation.

หนังตะลุง is different from หนังใหญ่หนังตะลุง we use only the shadow we cannot see who was playing it okay we play behind the scene

0: หนังตะลุง is smaller than it's not a people size หนังใหญ่ we use more technique to play it we play on the in front of the scene because we have to show more your emotional like a puppet so you have a more acting okay
1: like this sure
0: so like and you have to smile too like a monkey
2: สมมุติหนูเป็นมังกี้อ่ะลูก
0: like this okay
1: โอ้โหถึงขั้นซีดเลยทีเดียว

0: Stem cells are specialized cells that can differentiate into all kinds of cells or tissues in the body. Therefore, the discovery of the embryonic stem cell provides us the opportunity to use this kind of stem cell to treat a patient, especially patients with the degenerative diseases or the traumatic organ injury.
1: The Riraj Center of Excellence for Stem Cell Research, together with Division of Infertility and Reproductive Biology and Division of Hematology, Department of Medicine, Sirilat Hospital, successfully developed a new methodology for deriving embryonic stem cell from human embryo. This technique is later referred to as Minimized Trophoblast Cell Proliferation Technique, or MTP. The MTP-derived human embryonic stem cell line could be used as a potential source of therapeutic purposes for a wide range of diseases caused by tissue degeneration.
2: The blastocyst is the stage of the embryo that about 5 to 6 days after fertilization, and the blastocyst is the fetus or the embryo that have many cells, so that there are two kinds of the cell. One is developed to be the placenta and the one developed to the fetus, and the part of the fetus they have a lot of stem cell that we can use for human in the future. Because the blastocyst is a part of the human, so we have to have a permission from the Human Research Protection Unit that we can use the human part to study. If they're not allowed, we cannot use that. And also, we have to make a permission from the mother and the father of the embryo, that the embryo normally abnormal fertilization that we cannot use for human, so that we ask for them to give us the abnormal embryo to study, and we can get the stem cell from them.
3: Then I decide we need a new methodology to get a stem cell line because we cannot get the embryo very often. Take a year to develop a new methodology we call minimizing trophoblast cell proliferation, or MTP. This methodology is just quite similar to the MID. We separate the ICM cell by MID technique. After that, we culture them on the feeder-free. During the first 3 days, we found that feeder-free system will prevent non-stem cell proliferation. That means non-stem cell start to die, and only stem cell can form the outgrowth. And after we got the MTP technique, we tried different kind of the embryo, and we got SLI from urban embryos, which is about 73% less.
1: Stem cell therapy holds great promise in regenerative medicine. However, HLA matching between transplanted stem cell and patient is required to prevent graft rejection. HLA is antigens exported from within the cell to cell surface. Each person has a unique HLA pattern.
0: In order to do a stem cell transplantation, we need to tie so-called HLA. HLA is the transplant antigen that are very important in order to get the engraftment or rejection. Therefore, in patients with the such as hematologic disease also who need stem cell therapy, in order to use the stem cell, we have to tie the HLA. In that case, we have to collect a number of stem cells in the bank and tie the HLA, and when we have patient, we select the most compatible one to use for transplant to avoid the problem of immunologic reaction.
3: In Thailand, we estimate we need only 140 to 150 cell lines, which is have different HLA type. That can cover all the Thai population. And by using that number, I mean 140 to 150 cell lines, we need only 220 embryo only. And if we have enough embryo, that means we can finish maybe in 1 year.

0: Globally, approximately 2 billion people in 95 countries and territories are at risk of being infected with malaria. There were 212 million cases of malaria globally and 438,000 malaria deaths per year. In Thailand, the number of patients infected with malaria was estimated at an average of 20,000 per year, especially in the endemic Thai-Cambodian and Thai-Myanmar borders.
1: The Thai Ministry of Public Health and the WHO have set the national strategy to eliminate malaria by the year 2026. To achieve this goal, we need to be able to determine who is infected and where are they. Therefore, the ability to detect infections and how it spread will directly lead to the implementation of the policymaker.
0: An asymptomatic carrier acts as a hidden conduit ready to spread the disease from anopheles to other humans.
1: Basically, we have underestimated the epidemiology of malaria in low transmission area, such as in Southeast Asia. We can think of malaria as an iceberg that we can see only the top of the iceberg by using standard techniques, such as the microscope. Microscope can detect 50,000 parasites per milliliter. We then therefore have developed and validated high-volume qPCR that has sensitivity to detect the infections as low as 22 parasites per milliliter. This is 2,000 times lower than the detection ability of microscope method and 50 times lower than the detection ability of normal PCR technology.
0: The new high-volume sensitivity technique has been deployed to examine about 60,000 blood samples from 260 villages in the Southeast Asian area. In the border areas between Thailand, Myanmar, Cambodia, Laos, and Vietnam, the method has led to 20 to 78% higher detection of the infected among the asymptomatic population. The infections found in these areas were further determined to be Plasmodium falciparum infection 5% and Plasmodium vivax infection 13%.
1: This groundbreaking information has already eliminated the traditional belief that there are few asymptomatic malaria subjects in these regions. We strongly believe that insight like this will lead to better treatment and will eventually eliminate malaria.

That's the story. I would like to increase the ability or performance of this wind turbine by my ideas. So when we're looking for the mechanism of the production of electricity of the generator, so we have the two parts. One part is a coil and one part is the magnet. Normally we fix one part and let another part is moving, just only one part moving. So like this, when it's moving, the electricity can produce from the moving between coil and magnet. My idea, the moving part, if we can reduce the distance of the moving part of both parts by opposite direction, like this, it can be reduced the distance and we can make it more power in the same resource of the energy. For example, the same wind or same size of the generator, it can produce, might be produced more electricity. I try to check several sites. Normally, it can produce more than twice than ordinary one. Because it's a really new idea, and this one never happened in the other place. So I try by the small one first. So I can check my hypothesis that is correct or not. And then I'm moving to the bigger part. But the more challenge is how to make it really cheap. And we want to produce our own production, right? And then in Thailand, we have very low speed of wind. That is the most important to make electricity. The benefit of this one is we can generate electricity more with the same resource or same size of generator. If we produce much the energy, we can save the resource. We can use another source of power, such as water, steam, and any source that can let the propeller move. And the next step, we will try to reduce the cost of electricity by install this one to the facility that they have the

I hope this invention can save a part of the greenhouse gas reduction and can save the environment in the future. I do hope we can have that good environment for our next generation.

0: and vitamin C. It can be eaten raw or cooked using various cooking methods. But a 2007 study found that boiling this food can reduce the effect of its cancer-fighting enzymes. Clue number two, it belongs to the Brassicaceae family and has been known in Italy for more than 2,000 years. When it was first introduced in England in the mid-18th century, it was called the Italian asparagus. Clue number three, this plant, today, it is highly popular due to its nutritional benefits. At an anti-obesity event at the White House in 2013, the then president, Barack Obama, told the children that this vegetable was his favorite food. Clue number five, the current English name of this vegetable comes from the diminutive form of the Italian word brocco. เตรียมน้อมกดได้ครับ Your answer is
1: broccoli.
0: Correct. ซึ่งคือสุดท้ายเมื่อกี้นี้นะครับ The current English name of this vegetable comes from the diminutive form of the Italian word brocco, which means shoot or sprout. เรียบร้อยแล้ว3เกมและทีมที่สามารถคว้า3แต้มเก็บไปได้ก็คือน้องๆเตรียมน้องโคราชคู่ต่อไปขอเชิญน้องๆจากโรงเรียนระยองวิทยาคมและมอวิทยาดุสิต
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4: walking is more beneficial to your health than you might ever think now I am at Siam Square and we are going to survey walkable city areas in Bangkok
5: A walkable city is a city where most people walk, ride bicycles, and use the public transport to get around. Some of the walkable cities in other countries are Copenhagen, Denmark, and Tokyo, Japan. According to statistics, the average distance Bangkokians find acceptable for walking is 797.6 meters. It's 820 meters for the Japanese,600 meters for the people in Hong Kong, and 805 meters for the Americans. The project Good Walk Thailand by Chulalongkorn University's Urban Design and Development Center will give scores, recommend, and develop walkable urban spaces around the country.
4: Walking is good for your health, help reduces transportation costs, help enhances interactions between strangers, and of course, help generate income for the society.
0: What is a walkable city? A. A campaign encouraging people to walk instead of driving their cars. B. A city where most people get around by bicycle, by public transportation, and on foot. C. A ranking of livable cities to be used as models for national development. Or is it D.Chulalongkorn University's Urban Design and Development Center. พร้อมนะ C U ระยองวิทยาคมได้ไปตอบว่า
6: B
7: The answer is B A city where most people get around by bicycle by public transportation and on foot
0: Your answer B Correct พักกันสักครู่เดียวเดี๋ยวกลับมาลุ้นกันต่อช่วงหน้ากับเกมWhat should we do? จุฬา Zero Waste โครงการที่เกิดขึ้นเพื่อลดปริมาณขยะภายในให้เป็นศูนย์อีกหนึ่งโครงการดีๆที่ตอกย้ำถึงความมุ่งมั่นสู่การเป็นมหาวิทยาลัยแห่งความยั่งยืนต่อยอดมหาวิทยาลัยสีเขียวสามารถ

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0: หนังตะลุง is smaller than it's not a people size หนังใหญ่ we use more technique to play it we play on the in front of the scene because we have to show more your emotional like a puppet so you have a more acting okay.
1: like this sure
0: so like and you have to smile too like a monkey
2: สมมุติหนูเป็นมังกี้อ่ะลูก
0: like this okay
1: โอ้โหถึงขั้นซีดเลยทีเดียวอ้าวแล้ว

What we are doing now actually is the high throughput screening platform against SARS-CoV-2 virus. So two teams, you know, work side by side and working in order to find a new drug derived from Thailand that really can against and kill the virus effectively and safe. Okay, that's the emergency call since maybe the end of February. So there are two teams. The first one is ECD itself, because you know, we are the platform for screening or kind of, you know, searching for the compounds that really have potentially to kill the virus. And the other one, you know, based on the BSL-3, we initiate the high throughput screening campaign. So ECD having about 4,000 compounds, right? But actually we pick 120 to 121 extracts from the common Thai herbs. And we found that, you know, six extracts that's showing the potential cure the virus. Process of getting the extract right from the finger root. So you start from the fresh finger roots, you shred them up, okay, and then you dry them. So what you have, like a dry finger root, you dry them to be like a powder, like a tiny, tiny powder, and then you use like to extract the component alpha from the finger root powder. So we call it that extract now, okay? And that the extract will be further formulate as the you know, like a drug. Like because of the extract, you know, you can monitoring or standardize the effective dose of the major compounds inside the finger root extracts. So the people are not to eat too much, okay, not to overload ourselves, so we can eat properly and safely. So in about 3 months from now,

now we plan to study in the animals. And the animal that we're going to use for this model is the hamsters. So the hamster will challenge with the virus, the human virus, the SARS-CoV-2. And then we use the extracts, you know, and also the components to see whether, you know, it's still effective in the animal study. And also we're going to learn the availability of the active compounds in the animal body. And then we can use this result to adjust as a dose in the healthy volunteer, which is going to conduct maybe around 8 months or 10 months from now. So basically, we can actually forming a great, great team, not only the scientists, but also many parties that helping to move forward to build a drug from finger root. We can help Thailand to be successful and making a new drug from our country. I believe that this could be like something really great about the country that, you know, can help the other countries too, not to wait to get the drug from the outside. So this is the kind of thing that we have to change our mindset.

His Majesty King Maha Wachiralongkorn has been made aware of problems facing people in different locations as he continuously accompanied his father, the late King Bhumibol Adulyadej, and Her Majesty Queen Sirikit, the Queen Mother,

0: during the royal trips to meet local people all across the country. Showing understanding and eagerness, he offered opinions to help find solutions in order to help ease their plight. For instance, the watershed mountainous areas in northern Thailand have suffered from desertification due to deforestation, leaving local residents to struggle with water shortages for both consumption and cultivation. His Majesty's Royal Initiative required related organizations to work together to develop water conservation projects that would provide a sufficient supply of water to sustain the livelihood of the local people. On January 31, 2001, while accompanying Her Majesty Queen Sirikit, the Queen Mother, to perform royal duties and meet local people at a forest conservation project in Chiang Mai's Omkoi district, His Majesty personally visited and was briefed on the progress of the Mae Thai Weir, a project under the royal initiative of Her Majesty Queen Sirikit. Forest rehabilitation and development at the Huai La Duc watersheds should proceed simultaneously. From its conception until the present day, the Mae Thai Weir project from the Royal Initiative has provided additional water resources for more than 15 years. The damaged watershed and forest is now lush and fertile again, and the people in Mae Thun sub-district clearly remember the day of the royal visit.
1: When Pa Ong Than Phuey Tham Wa Phai Mae Thai A Set Lue Yang, Phom Eng Koi Dai Tob Wa Phai Mae Thai Nan Set Laeo, Tae Kong Lue Khong Chon Pa Than Yang Mai 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
0: By Hod District, Ba Sali Sub-District, Chiang Mai Province, you will find the Mae Um Long Reservoir. This project has been under His Majesty's Royal Initiative since 2002, originally in response to a request from the village head for water storage. Though it is a small reservoir, it plays a major part in rejuvenating the surrounding forests as it serves as a reservoir for the upper section of Huai Mae Um Long River.Providing fresh water to people in Ba Sali and two nearby villages, as well as irrigation for more than 1,300 rai of cultivated land throughout the year. It also lessens the impact of flooding in the local waterways during the monsoon season, further improving the lives of villagers ever since.
2: ขออ่างเก็บน้ำเพราะน้ำมันเพียงพอแต่เวลาหน้าแรงมันแห้งใช่ใช้ทุกวันนั่นเดียวเดี๋ยวในช่วงนี้มันต่อท่อน้ำไปขาดไปขอบคุณอย่างสูงที่สุดมาได้แล้วว่ามันจะได้นะเนาะโอ้โหซาบซึ้งใจมาสร้างอ่างเก็บน้ำของชาวบ้านบ่อสลีแล้วก็บ้านใกล้เคียงหลายบ้านที่ได้ใช้ที่เห็นได้ใช้น้ำที่ในหลวงมาทำให้ถึงว่าหาที่สุดมาได้แล้ว

0: Well, it's an unforgettable day. Two sensations go through your mind. One is relief, I've made it. And the second was, wow, what does the future hold? This is exciting.
1: By the time you finish, you've ticked a number of boxes that say you are a capable, confident, skilled person who is able now to go and lead in the army.
0: We all had our families here, our mums and dads and loved ones. It was terrific that he was able to do the same, to have his mother here. That was quite special, albeit she was the Queen. She, of course, came onto the parade ground. I remember the ceremonial reception for Her Majesty, and she was welcomed by the then Prime Minister, Malcolm Fraser, and Mrs. Fraser.
2: We were very conscious that the Thai nation, not just the leading family, but the whole Thai nation, were placing a lot of trust in Australia for that period of time. But we embraced the opportunity. His Royal Highness did as well. And I think a fine young man left Duntroon at the end of that 4 years.

0: it was always in the back of my mind that what he was doing here was preparation, that we were here to start a career. He was here in a slightly different way. He was here really to prepare himself for what was to come.
1: His Excellency the Governor-General will now present the Royal Commission of Rank in the Royal Thai Army to Corporal Wajira Longborn Mahadol.
2: We were delighted. It had been a wonderful success. A lot of hard work by His Royal Highness, but he was embraced by his classmates and splendidly.
0: It's worth stressing that he was one of us, you know, he was one of the team. He looks back on that now, I know, thinking that this is pretty special.

His Majesty's experience in Australia provided a strong foundation for the relationship between Thailand and Australia. And the continued personal involvement of the royal family has contributed to the development of the relationship at many levels. The relationship has been strengthened by the many exchanges and visits by members of the royal family. His Majesty returned to Australia in 1999, coming back to the Royal Military College during his visit. And Her Royal Highness Princess Mahachakri Sirinthorn and Her Royal Highness Princess Chulaporn Krombra Sisawankawat both visited Australia again in 2019. From the Australian side, the then Governor-General Sir Peter Cosgrove attended the royal cremation of His Majesty King Bhumibol Adulyadet the Great in 2017. The Thai-Australian relationship is now deep, wide-ranging, and based on mutual respect. We are friends and partners. We look forward to an even stronger future together.

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1: Where is your hometown?
2: My hometown is Phuket. It's a small island in the south.
1: What is it famous for?
2: It's famous for its beautiful beaches.
1: Where is your hometown? Where is your hometown? Your turn.
0: Where's your hometown?
3: Where's your hometown?
2: My hometown is Phuket, a small island in the south. My hometown is Phuket, a small island in the south. Your turn.
0: My hometown is Phuket, a small island in the south.
3: My hometown is Phuket, a small island in the south.
1: What is it famous for? What is it famous for? Your turn.
0: What is it famous for?
3: What is it famous for?
2: It's famous for its beautiful beaches. It's famous for its beautiful beaches. Your turn.
0: It's famous for its beautiful beaches.
3: It's famous for its beautiful beaches.
1: Where's your hometown? Where's your hometown? Your turn.
2: My hometown is Phuket, a small island in the south. My hometown is Phuket, a small island in the south. Your turn.
1: What is it famous for? What is it famous for? Your turn.
2: It's famous for its beautiful beaches.

0: 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Your turn.
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0: 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From December through March, when the sky is clear and the sea is calm. Your turn.
2: From December through March, when the sky is clear and the sea is calm.
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0: From December through March, when the sky is clear and the sea is calm. From December through March, when the sky is clear and the sea is calm. Your turn.
3: Jenny, tell us why you enjoy living in Bangkok.
0: Bangkok is a great place to live and it's easy to go around. There are SkyTrain, MRT, Airport Link, buses, boats, and taxis.
3: That's true. What else do you like about Bangkok?
0: The food, it's amazing, and the shopping is great too.
1: How long have you been living in Bangkok?
0: I have lived here for 4 years.
3: Tell us why you enjoy living in Bangkok. Tell us why you enjoy living in Bangkok. Your turn.
2: Tell us why you enjoy living in Bangkok.
0: Bangkok is a great place to live because it's easy to get around. Bangkok is a great place to live because it's easy to get around. Your turn.
2: Bangkok is a great place to live because it's easy to get around.
3: What else do you like about Bangkok? What else do you like about Bangkok? Your turn.
2: What else do you like about Bangkok?
0: The food, it's amazing, and the shopping, it's great too. The food, it's amazing, and the shopping, it's great too. Your turn.
2: The food is amazing, and the shopping is great too.
1: How long have you lived in Bangkok? How long have you lived in Bangkok? Your turn.
2: How long have you lived in Bangkok?
0: I have lived here for about 7 years. I have lived here for about 7 years. Your turn.
2: I've lived here for about 7 years.
3: Audio Jungle. Tell us why you enjoy living in Bangkok. Tell us why you enjoy living in Bangkok. Your turn.
0: Bangkok is a great place to live because it's easy to get around. Bangkok is a great place to live because it's easy to get around. Your turn.
3: What else do you like about Bangkok? What else do you like about Bangkok? Your turn.
0: The food is amazing and the shopping is great too. The food is amazing and the shopping is great too. Your turn.
1: How long have you lived in Bangkok? How long have you lived in Bangkok? Your turn.
0: I have lived here for about 7 years. I have lived here for about 7 years. Your turn.
1: Wow, 7 years. Phra is a great city too. The best time to visit Phra is in December. It's getting cold.
0: So what is the famous landmark of Phra town?
1: Wat Phatat Chao Hai. The temple is very important to the locals. Phra is a great city too. Your turn.
2: Phra is a great city too.
1: 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The best time to visit Phra is in December. Your turn.
2: The best time to visit Phra is in December.
0: What's the most famous landmark of Phra town? What's the most famous landmark of Phra town? Your turn.
2: What's the most famous landmark of Phra town?
1: Wat Phatat Chao Hai. The temple is very important to the locals. Wat Phatat Chao Hai. The temple is very important to the locals. Your turn.
2: Wat Phatat Chao Hai. The temple is very important to the locals.
1: Phra is a great city too. Your turn. The best time to visit Phra is in December. The best time to visit Phra is in December. Your turn.
0: What's the most famous landmark of Phra town? What's the most famous landmark of Phra town? Your turn.
1: Wat Phatat Chao Hai. The temple is very important to the locals. Wat Phatat Chao Hai. The temple is very important to the locals. Your turn.

0: By using the 4PC. 4PC is the concept or the model that comprise of 4P and 1C. The first P is the active policy. We working with the school principal or school administrator to advocate the policy that can increase student opportunity to have more movement during the school time. And this needs to be the policy of the school that everybody needs to recognize. For the next P is the people. Active people is the heart of 4PC. In this case, we refer the word people is the teacher. We increase teacher awareness on how PA is important for their student. Try to change their attitude on physical activity. We try to learn and working with teacher a lot. For the third P is this program. Active program is very important. We decide the activity during the day and we make a plan that can integrate it to provide activity to the student. For the next P is this active place. We work a lot and try to encourage the school to provide more spaces for the student to play. Sometimes we rearrange the space that can be support the student for playing during the day. And for this 1C, is this classroom. Classroom is the place that most of the time during the day in the classroom. So we need to attack or working with the surrounding or environment in the classroom also.
1: ได้คุยกับทางมหิดลนะคะเห็นประโยชน์นะคะแล้วก็ขอร่วมมือกับทางมหิดลเลยนะคะปี2560เราก็ใส่นโยบายเข้าไปเลยค่ะว่าทุกคนแม้กระทั่งครูนะพอเองนักเรียนทุกคนจะต้องอยู่ในกิจกรรม Active Learning
2: We use active learning where 90% of the time it's the students' work. So the teachers are there only to facilitate the learning. So the students are the center of the class.
0: After a few years of implementation, the students in active school are not only developed physically, but also improved in their emotional, social outcomes, communication, cognitive and analytic skills.And the most important is, I think they improve, the evidence suggests that they improve in their academic performance. We found that the active school program can increase the physical activity level from 9% to 38%. They perceive that their classroom is an enjoyable place to learn and they want to come to school every day.
2: It benefits a lot because the students not just only academically but also they develop social skills and they speak up, they present their work and they are very confident to present what they have. They also communicate well. So it goes beyond the classroom as well. They learn way better, much better.
0: Pilot model of 17 schools that we already implemented is the lesson learned for us. And for now, we are trying to scaling up the program into the nationwide. Luckily, we got the support from Mahidol University right now to make it broader. They believe that active school project will be benefit for the student. And we target that at least 800 schools nationwide will be implemented within 2 years. This is the plan that we will trying to work in the future. And we will see how the active school model will be improve physical activity among Thai students.

0: In 2015, the Joint Commission International, JCI, an internationally recognized organization that promotes enhanced quality and safety in healthcare practices, accredited 43 hospitals in Thailand that met JCI standards. Tha Bo Crown Prince Hospital in Nong Khai Province was the first and only local community hospital to receive this accreditation, along with private hospitals and other leading medical institutions. Tha Bo Crown Prince Hospital, Nong Khai Province, was one of the 21 Crown Prince Hospitals that was established when Thai people all across the country came together in a unified fundraising campaign to honor His Majesty the King when he was still the Crown Prince. The hospital commenced its operations in 1977. Remote and impoverished areas, especially those areas that experienced political violence at the time, were selected as locations for the construction of the 21 Crown Prince hospitals to provide medical care for local people, the military, and the police. Tha Bo Crown Prince Hospital, Nong Khai Province, was almost no different from other Crown Prince hospitals. Initially, they were a small 10-bed primary care center. After undergoing expansion, these small, local-level health centers became district-level hospitals and were ultimately elevated to Crown Prince Hospitals. His Majesty King Rama X is truly the father of Crown Prince Hospitals. His Majesty presided over the laying of the foundation stone and opening ceremonies of the Crown Prince Hospitals and accepted the position of Honorary President of the Crown Prince Hospital Foundation. His Majesty the King paid royal visits to every Crown Prince Hospital to offer moral support and encouragement to the hospital personnel himself. During each visit, His Majesty helped to address problems and seek solutions to enhance hospital efficiency and to emphasize the importance of maintaining high standards of quality.
1: เข้ามาในเมืองใหญ่เพื่อจะรับการรักษาหรือราษฎรไม่มีความสบายใจที่มีบ้านอยู่รอบๆโรงพยาบาลหรือพระราชทวารศักยภาพไม่พอทรงเข้าใจเข้าพระทัยในเรื่องนี้นะฮะก็อยากจะให้โรงพยาบาลหรือพระราชทวารมีคุณภาพ
0: 21 Crown Prince Hospitals, including Tha Bo Crown Prince Hospital, Nong Khai Province, have fulfilled His Majesty the King's commitment by improving quality in every aspect, such as services, management, and academics. Tha Bo Crown Prince Hospital in Nong Khai Province is not only an accredited hospital, incorporating JCI international standards, which is why so many Thai and international patients receive treatment there, but they also provide hip and knee replacement surgery, spinal surgery, and specialize in laparoscopic cholecystectomy. Clearly, Tha Bo Crown Prince Hospital, Nong Khai Province, has become more than just a local community hospital. Throughout its 40-year history, Tha Bo Crown Prince

Hospital, Nong Khai Province, has served as the guardian of health for the community, providing local residents with quality medical care by adhering to His Majesty the King's royal words that were given to the personnel of the Crown Prince Hospitals. Everyone who works at the Crown Prince Hospitals should keep in mind that these hospitals were the result of the great hopes of the Thai people across the nation. To see patients in remote, rural areas receiving quality health care so they could equally enjoy freedom from illness.

What we are doing now actually is the screening platform against SARS-CoV-2 virus. We form a group of research, you know, both from Faculty of Science and Faculty of Medicine, Rama TBD Hospital. So two teams, you know, work side by side and working in order to find a new drug derived from Thailand that really can against and kill the virus effectively and safe. Okay, that's the emergency call since maybe the end of February. So there are two teams. The first one is ECD itself, because, you know, we are the platform for screening or kind of, you know, searching for the compounds that really have potentially to kill the virus. And the other one, you know, based on the BSL-3, we initiate the high throughput screening campaign. So ECD having about 4,000 compounds, right? But actually we pick 120 to 121 extracts from the common Thai herbs. And we found that, you know, 6 extracts that's showing the potential kill the virus. And we picked 2 of them. The first one is the ginger extract, and the second is the gachaikao extract. Okay, the gachaikao in English we call like a finger root. Okay, so once we found the initial finding, we look for more detail to see the efficacy of the against the virus, and we found out that, you know, two major components actually derived from finger root extracts that really are showing the synergistically cure the virus. The first one actually is the pinostrobin, and the second one is the pendimethalin A. We learned that, you know, this compounds and extract really kill the virus, you know, 200% protect killing. The process of getting the extract right from the finger root. So you start from the fresh finger root, you shred them up, okay, and then you dry them. So what you have, like a dry finger root, you dry them to be like a powder, like a tiny, tiny powder, and then you use like to extract the component out from the finger root powder. So we call it that extract now, okay? And that the extract will be further formulate as the, you know, like a drug. Like because of the extract, you know, you can monitoring or standardize the effective dose of the major compounds inside the finger root extracts. So the people are not to eat too much, okay, not to overload ourselves, so we can eat properly and safely use. So in about 3 months from now, we plan to study in the animals. And the animal that we're going to use for this model is the hamsters. So the hamster will challenge with the virus, the human virus, the SARS-CoV-2. And then we use the extracts, you know, and also the components to see whether, you know, it's still effective in the animal.

study. And also we could learn the availability of the active compounds in the animal body, and we could use this result to adjust as a dose in the healthy volunteer, which is going to conduct maybe around 8 months or 10 months from now. So basically, we can actually forming a great, great team, not only the scientists, but also many parties that helping to move forward to build a drug from finger root. We can help Thailand to be successful and making a new drug from our country. I believe that this could be like something good about the country that, you know, can help the other countries too, not to wait to get the drug from the outside. So this is the kind of thing that we have to change our mindset.

doctrines and practices, has one thing in common: pride in being embraced by His Majesty's authority and grace, who is not only a king, but also the patron of all religions in the Kingdom of Thailand.

0: All right, so the following are the characteristics of which food? Clue number one, it is rich in fiber and vitamin C. It can be eaten raw or cooked using various cooking methods. But a 2007 study found that boiling this food can reduce the effect of its cancer-fighting enzymes. Clue number two, it belongs to the Brassicaceae family and has been known in Italy for more than 2,000 years. When it was first introduced in England in the mid-18th century, it was called the Italian asparagus. Clue number three, this plant, native to the Mediterranean, was developed from wild cabbage by the people of the ancient civilization of Etruscan. Clue number four, today it is highly popular due to its nutritional benefits. At an anti-obesity event at the White House in 2013, the then president, Barack Obama, told the children that this vegetable was his favorite food. Clue number five, the current English name of this vegetable comes from the diminutive form of the Italian word brocco. เตรียมน้องกดได้ครับ Your answer is
1: broccoli.
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4: Walking is more beneficial to your health than you might ever think. And right now, I am at Siam Square, and we are going to survey walkable city areas in Bangkok.
5: A walkable city is a city where most people walk, ride bicycles, and use the public transport to get around. Some of the walkable cities in other countries are Copenhagen, Denmark,and Tokyo, Japan. According to statistics, the average distance Bangkokians find acceptable for walking is 797.6 meters. It's 820 meters for the Japanese, 600 meters for the people in Hong Kong, and 805 meters for the Americans. The project Good Walk Thailand by Chulalongkorn University's Urban Design and Development Center will give scores, recommend, and develop walkable urban spaces around the country.
4: Walking is good for your health, help reduces transportation costs, help enhances interactions between strangers, and of course, help generate income for you. In Thailand, there are many walkable cities and areas.Like Siam Bathumwan or Bangkok Noi in Bangkok, or Changkhut Street in Chiang Mai. These are great places to stroll.
0: What is a walkable city? A. A campaign encouraging people to walk instead of driving their cars. B. A city where most people get around by bicycle, by public transportation, and on foot. C. A ranking of.Livable cities to be used as models for national development? Or is it D, Chulalongkorn University's Urban Design and Development Center? พร้อมนะ C, U! ระยองวิทยาคมได้ไปตอบว่า
6: B. The answer is B, a city where most people get around by bicycle, by public transportation, and on foot.
0: Your answer, B!พักกันสักครู่เดียวเดี๋ยวกลับมาลุ้นกันต่อช่วงหน้ากับเกม What Should We Do จุฬา Zero Waste โครงการที่เกิดขึ้นเพื่อลดปริมาณ

that we need to remove the old root canal material. Some of this material that have been used to remove this root canal filling are highly toxic and smell is very bad. Some of them is carcinogenic materials. So it's a toxic for the dentist and sometimes to the patient. My research is focusing on this problem. I decided to find out about natural product to remove the root canal filling, which is gutta percha. And we tested many materials. And then we find out that if we combine some of the natural product, we can get a good effect to remove the root canal filling materials, and it's less toxicity. We have tested the cytotoxicity test for the human cell, and we test the effect, how good of this material to perform during removing the root canal filling materials. And the quality of the material is very good. And we call this natural gutta percha removal product, which we call now the trade name is Gutta Clear, and is now a product of Faculty of Dentistry, Mahidol University. This material is produced in high quality factories, and we have FDA Thailand standard approval for produce of this material. So it's safe for the patient, it's safe for the dentist to actually use these materials. And in terms of smell, we actually give these materials for a dentist, around 1,000 samples to the dentist, and we get the feedback. And our product came out, the dentist liked the smell of our materials more than any other products. And the most important, the price of the material, because it's produced in Thailand, the price is cheaper than the import material from overseas. And also, this will impact the cost for the patient. It's much cheaper, and hopefully in the future we can export this to our neighbor like Malaysia, Indonesia, or Laos, Myanmar. And this dentist already aware of my materials already. From one dentist, imagine of one small clinical problem and then searching, try to solve this problem and develop until we get one of very best product can be used in the real patient. And it's one of a lifetime that you can have material of your own, and I feel so happy about that.

Due to global warming and oil crisis problems, the world has been trying to use renewable energy for sustainability. One of the alternative energy is wind, which is plentiful, renewable, clean, and produces no greenhouse gas emissions. But one of its downsides is the uncertain velocity, especially in Thailand. We have low wind speed. Therefore, the imported wind turbines have been quite ineffectively used in Thailand. That reason was the inspiration to the invention of counter-rotating wind generator.

As a story, I would like to increase the ability or performance of this wind turbine by my ideas. So when we're looking for the mechanism of the production of electricity of the generator, so we have the two parts. One part is a coil and one part is the magnet. Normally we fix one part and let another part is moving, just only one part moving. So like this, when it's moving, the electricity can produce from the moving coil and magnet. My idea, the moving part, if we can reduce the distance of the moving part of both parts by opposite direction, like this, it can be reduced the distance and we can make it more power in the same resource of the energy. For example, the same wind or same size of the generator, it can produce, might be produce more electricity. I try to check several sizes. Normally, it can produce more than twice than ordinary one. Because it's a very new idea, and this one never happened in the other place. So I try by the small one first. So I can check my hypothesis that is correct or not. And then I'm moving to the bigger part. But the more challenge is how to make it very cheap. And we want to produce our own production, right? And then in Thailand, we have very low speed of wind. That is the most important to make electricity. The benefit of this one is we can generate electricity more with the same resource or same size of generator. If we produce much the energy, we can save the resource. We can use another source of power, such as water, steam, and any source that can let the propeller move. And the next step, we will try to reduce the cost of electricity by install this one to the facility that they have the wind, not only natural wind, but the waste of the wind from the industry, agriculture, or livestock sector.

I hope this invention can save a part of the greenhouse gas reduction and can save the environment in the future. I do hope we can have that good environment for our next generation.

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1: The food source will be not enough for us shortly. The edible insects might be the effective food source for human in the near future. Our project relates about the development of gluten-free bread and lich protein from illy silkworm pupae powder. The aim of this research, firstly, to study the characteristics of dye powder derived from illy silkworm pupae. Secondly, to evaluate the possibility to use them as an alternative protein source in baked products. The rationale of this project comes from the problem of rapid increase in world population, and we have concern about the food security.And the world population still growing continuously. So this lesson ignited us to seek out what can be replace the livestock food source. We find out that the edible insects are interesting to use in nutritional aspect. The edible insects could provide good sources of proteins, lipids, carbohydrates, vitamins, and minerals. Moreover, edible insects farming has less environmental problems than the traditional livestock farming.Because they produce less greenhouse gases, use lower resources and farming area to grow, and have higher feed conversion ratio than other livestock. The reason why we are interested in the pupae stage instead of the larvae stage of worm, because the pupae are considered as the low-cost waste from the textile industry, especially in northeastern region of Thailand. Furthermore,The previous study reported that the illy silkworm pupae contain better nutritional property than other silkworm, especially in the essential amino acids such as lysine and leucine, and good source of omega-3 fatty acid, dietary fiber, and essential minerals like iron, copper, and manganese. After obtaining the fresh pupae, we process them into the dry powder by using freeze drying technique to keep their freshness.And after that, we apply the chemical solvent and acid to treat them. We could obtain the powder into three groups. The first one is a non-treated group, and the second one is a fat-free group, and the last one is a chitin digested and fat-free group. These samples exhibited the different properties because of their different compositions.So we have to check the property of them in terms of the physical, chemical, nutritional, and functional properties. Then we will compile all data and evaluate the possibility to apply them into the food model, which is a bread model. As the preliminary results, we try to put the non-treated pupae powder into the normal bread and found that the addition of insect powder really affected to the quality of bread in all attributes.First thing that directly impact to the economic issue for silk farmer is to increase the value of the pupae waste and also allow them to expand the other food processing line along their textile industry. In the case that they don't want to process by themselves, they could sell the fresh pupae as a raw material to other food manufacturer to process it. The market of edible insect derived foods still have a big gap.The customer in North America and Europe continents are starting to give their interest in foods containing edible insects. So I think it is a world chance for encouraging the Thai agriculturists to start the edible insect farms in Thailand. So the next step, I think the isolation of the nutritious fraction from the Ilysis worm pupae is also interesting. This type of the pupae contains very high in protein, which is more than 59% of its diet weight. So it could add value to the normal pupae powder and sell them as a protein isolate. Moreover, the lipid extracted from the pupae has high beneficial polyunsaturated fatty acids like found in the plant oils. So we could highlight this point as the healthy food ingredient as well. The encouragement of the edible insect farming would be a part of the achieving sustainable development goals in terms of the environmental concern and increasing the food security for our country.

the food source will be not enough for us shortly. The edible insects might be the effective food source for humans in the near future. Our project relates about the development of gluten-free bread and leach protein from illicit silkworm pupae powder. The aim of this research, firstly, to study the characteristics of dye powder derived from illicit silkworm pupae. Secondly, to evaluate the possibility to use them as an alternative protein source in baked products. The rationale of this project comes from the problem of rapid increase in world population, and we have concern about the food security. And the world population still growing continuously. So this lesson ignited us to seek out what can be replaced the livestock food source. We find out that the edible insects are interesting to use in nutritional aspect. The edible insects could provide good sources of proteins, lipids, carbohydrates, vitamins, and minerals. Moreover, edible insects farming has less environmental problems than the traditional livestock farming, because they produce less greenhouse gases, use lower resources and farming area to grow, and have higher feed conversion ratio than other livestock. The reason why we are interested in the pupae stage instead of the larvae stage of worm, because the pupae are considered as the low-cost waste from the textile industry, especially in northeastern region of Thailand. Furthermore, the previous study reported that the illicit silkworm pupae contain better nutritional property than other silkworm, especially in the essential amino acids such as lysine and leucine, and good source of omega-3 fatty acid, dietary fiber, and essential minerals like iron, copper, and manganese. After obtaining the fresh pupae, we process them into the dry powder by using freeze dyeing technique to keep their freshness. And after that, we apply the chemical solvent and acid to treat them. So we could obtain the powder into three groups. The first one is a non-treated group, and the second one is a fat-free group, and the last one is a chitin digested and fat-free group. These samples exhibited the different properties because of their different compositions. So we have to check the property of them in terms of the physical, chemical, nutritional, and functional properties. Then we will compile all data and evaluate the possibility to apply them into the food model, which is a bread model. As the preliminary results, we try to put the non-treated pupae powder into the normal bread and found that the addition of insect powder really affected to the quality of bread in all attributes. First thing that directly impact to the economic issue for silk farmer is to increase the value of the pupae waste and also allow them to expand the other food processing line along their textile industry. In the case that they don't want to process by themselves, they could sell the fresh pupae as a raw material to other food manufacturer to process it. The market of edible insect derived foods still have a big gap. The consumers in North America and Europe continents are starting to give their interest in foods containing edible insects. So I think it is a worth chance for encouraging the Thai agriculturists to start the edible insect farms in Thailand. So the next step, I think the isolation of the nutritious fraction from the illicit silkworm pupae is also interesting. This type of the pupae contains very high in protein, which is more than 59% of its dye weight. So it could add value to the normal pupae powder and sell them as a protein isolate. Moreover, the lipid extracted from the pupae has high beneficial polyunsaturated fatty acids like found in the plant oils. So we could highlight this point as the healthy food ingredient as well. The encouragement of the edible insect farming would be a part of the achieving sustainable development goals in terms of the environmental concern and increasing the food security for our country.

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1: Where is your hometown?
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1: What is it famous for?
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0: Where's your hometown?
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2: 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Your turn.
0: My hometown is Phuket, a small island in the south.
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1: What is it famous for? What is it famous for? Your turn.
0: What is it famous for?
3: What is it famous for?
2: It's famous for its beautiful beaches. It's famous for its beautiful beaches. Your turn.
0: It's famous for its beautiful beaches.
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2: My hometown is Phuket, a small island in the south. 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